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12: Cloudy with showers, 10 to 15 millimeters of rain and a low of 15. Showers ending near noon tomorrow, then a mix of sun and cloud. Another 5 to 10 millimeters of rain expected with a high of 18. Sunny on Saturday, a high 16. And for Sunday, a sun-cloud mix and a high of 18. Local information, advance chances to win. 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
4: Cloudy with showers, 10 to 15 millimeters of rain and a low of 15. Showers ending near noon tomorrow, then a mix of sun and cloud. Another 5 to 10 millimeters of rain expected with a high of 18. Sunny on Saturday, a high 16. And for Sunday, a sun-cloud mix and a high of 18. Local information, events, chances to win. 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

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Whoa. And he still expects 18%.

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1: I used to wear jeans. 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

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The universe works in mysterious ways. And, I mean, obviously they deserve it.

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Ba-da-ba-ba-da-ba. 1-866-569-4283.

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The CFL? 9 teams in a dream. 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

We always get asked. No, actually, we never get asked anything. Be the first. Call the big line. 1-866-569-4283. And yes, we'll answer your perverted questions. Those ones are the best.

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1: You know, you make me feel so good inside. 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
1: 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I really like your music, but I think it's like a little bit of Eric Lapointe or Kevin Parent. 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
1: 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I mean, it won't be from laughter. 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
1: Good morning, it's 6 o'clock. I'm Derek Scott. Here is what's going on. The Crown says Gavin Chisholm should be found criminally responsible for the 2023 murders of his mother and brother in Chutab Londeau. Prosecutors say his actions before and after the killings show that he planned what he did and understood what was happening. The defense has argued he was experiencing a psychotic episode and should be found not responsible. The justice has reserved his decision, so the next step is for the judge to deliver his ruling. More than 70% of the 226 municipal candidates surveyed across 88 Eastern Ontario municipalities say they oppose the proposed Alto High-Speed Rail project. Another 16% say they have concerns and want more information before taking a position, while just 4% express support. The survey also found 95% want detailed information and impact assessments before municipalities make agreements, while 98% want meaningful community participation. The Parliamentary Budget Officer estimates Alto could cost anywhere between $75 and $113 billion. More data is available on the research up on our website at bigfm.ca. The Canadian Mental Health Association is warning that any cut to federal mental health funding would be a problem. More than $1 billion for mental health, addictions, and home care is set to expire next March, and health ministers are asking Ottawa to renew it in the full budget. Our Go Big Blood Donor Clinic is set for this afternoon, 1 p.m. until 7 tonight, at the River Rock Inn in Rockland. There are still some appointment spots that need filling. If you can spare a few minutes, grab an appointment at blood.ca or 1-888-2-DONATE. Canadian Blood Services will also have walk-in appointments available as well. In big sports, the Browns beat the Steelers 27-24. Local hockey, Castleman Vikings beat Ottawa 6-2. They play Winchester tonight. Big weather showers throughout the morning, ending in the afternoon. Then a sun cloud makes the high at 20. Cloudy tonight, low near 5. Sunshine and 16 tomorrow. A sun cloud mix on Sunday, the high 18. Coming up on Monday, a clear sky, the high at 12. Right now, it's 16. And now, you're up to date.
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Would you look at that? We made it. Friday morning, weekend bound at 6:07. I know you're thinking, rain. Showers are going to end, then sun and cloud later on today. 20 the high across the region. It's already 60, no complaints. 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

0: mistake. Some of the names that I've given my cars over the years, the ones that are falling apart, the ones that had like 250,000K, have included...
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2: Good morning. We have traffic spotters keeping us posted. Looks like some new problems on the go if you're heading out near the Costco on Hunt Club. We have a multi-vehicle collision there. Debris scattered across the road as well, and police are just arriving on scene. Keep this in mind. You will encounter delays on the approach, of course. Elsewhere, it seems to be a collision and closure-free drive. We did have some ongoing delays near the 417 closer to Island Park. It looks like some overnight road work cleared out of the way, and the 417 eastbound through Albert as well. 416 top to bottom, moving at the limit. No issues on the 174, and overall, a pretty good start to your day, despite that one ongoing major problem. Make the most of fall before the snow flies. 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With the latest traffic, I'm Samantha Diaz.
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Hey, Big, it's me again. Just wondering if you can have any recommendations for anyone that can come trim my bush. Oh, and also, can you stop by the grocery store and pick up some wieners? I got the buns. Thanks.

Coming up on the 24th, that would be a Saturday, 1 till 3, St. Andrew's United Church on St. Jean in Rockland will be having high tea. With tea, obviously, sandwiches, scones, desserts, and more, you need to get tickets in advance. 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No, I get that. 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

0: JT on the Big Breakfast with Derek on Big FM playing whatever, 635. Good morning. Some of the stories that we're following this morning. The judge is now deciding whether Gavin Chisholm is criminally responsible for the 2023 murders of his mother and brother in Chute Blondeau. More than 70% of Eastern Ontario municipal candidates surveyed say they oppose the Aalto high-speed rail project. And our Go Big Blood Donor Clinic is this afternoon in Rockland, and there are still some appointment spots available. Rain throughout the morning, wrapping up around the lunch hour, then sun with cloud, 20 the high, 16 degrees now. You know, I knew it was only a matter of time. Some colleges in the U.S. are now offering actual degrees in becoming a social media influencer. One university even has an entire bachelor's degree focused on content creation. And get this, it'll cost you about $64,000 a year. So I'm thinking, give it what, another year or two? And you'll probably be able to get the same degree, what, from like Carleton, maybe Ottawa U? And apparently people think a social media influencer is a real career. Well, some do. 49% of Gen Z, 42% of millennials say, yes, being a social media influencer counts as a real job. I mean, technically, I guess it does. You just have to convince strangers to watch you eat lunch.
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2: We still have a closure in effect this morning as you're making your way out. Definitely give yourself time to get to where you're going. West Hunt Club Road is closed from Sunderland Drive to Cleopatra. And we now have Maryville Road South to Hunt Club Road also closed as a result of this collision. Again, crews are on scene. Give yourself time to get to where you're going. If you're making your way elsewhere, it seems to be a collision and closure-free drive. Of course, just volume starting to fill out of the 416 south of the 417. The 417 seeing some westbound slowdowns as you do approach Island Park. Eastbound filling in as well as you do approach West Hunt Club Road. No issues out of the 174. Earlier delays at our on and off ramps through Blair have cleared. 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Plus, get a special offer when you book at hertz.ca/radio. With the latest traffic, I'm Samantha Diaz.
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1: Meet the candidates info session for Alford Plantagenet set for next Friday, 6:30 till 9:30 at the Community Center in Plant. 6:41, morning rain, then sun with cloudy in the afternoon. Good morning, it's 16 with Lady Gaga. 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

0: Indeed, we are working for the weekend. The Big Breakfast with Derek on Big FM, playing whatever. Showers throughout the morning. Be patient. The rain should end by mid-afternoon. Then sun with cloud, 20 the high. 15 degrees in Prescott, Russell, SDG in Western Quebec. Happy Vain de la D.
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0: 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You can send us a message on our socials, or you can text in your joke, which is what Wade did this morning around 525, 1-866-569-4283. Here's Wade's joke. Why does Dr. Pepper come in a bottle? Because his wife died.
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3: We still have a closure in effect this morning as you're making your way out. Definitely give yourself time to get to where you're going. West Hunt Club Road is closed from Sunderland Drive to Cleopatra. And we now have Maryville Road South to Hunt Club Road also closed as a result of this collision. Again, crews are on scene. Give yourself time to get to where you're going. If you're making your way elsewhere, it seems to be a collision and closure-free drive. Of course, just volume starting to fill out of the 416 south of the 417. The 417 seeing some westbound slowdowns as you do approach Island Park, eastbound filling in as well as you do approach West Hunt Club Road. No issues out of the 174. Earlier delays at our on and off ramps through Blair have cleared. Hertz Rent-A-Car keeps you moving. Plus, get a special offer when you book at hertz.ca/radio. With the latest traffic, I'm Samantha Diaz.
0: 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The weekly prize is estimated at over $14,000. 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
1: Good morning, it's 7 o'clock. I'm Derek Scott. Here's what's going on. The Crown says Gavin Chisholm should be found criminally responsible for the 2023 murders of his mother and brother in Chutzab Londeau. Prosecutors say his actions before and after the killings show that he planned what he did and understood what was happening. The defense has argued he was experiencing a psychotic episode and should be found not responsible. The justice has reserved his decision, so the next step is for the judge to deliver his ruling. More than 70% of the 226 municipal candidates surveyed across 88 Eastern Ontario municipalities say they oppose the proposed Alto High-Speed Rail project. Another 16% say they have concerns and want more information before taking a position, while just 4% express support. The survey also found 95% want detailed information and impact assessments before municipalities make agreements, while 98% want meaningful community participation. The Parliamentary Budget Officer estimates Alto could cost anywhere between $75 and $113 billion. More data is available on the research up on our website at bigfm.ca. The Canadian Mental Health Association is warning that any cut to federal mental health funding would be a problem. More than $1 billion for mental health, addictions, and home care is set to expire next March, and health ministers are asking Ottawa to renew it in the full budget. Our Go Big Blood Donor Clinic is set for this afternoon, 1 p.m. until 7 tonight, at the River Rock Inn in Rockland. There are still some appointment spots that need filling. If you can spare a few minutes, grab an appointment at blood.ca or 1-888-2-DONATE. Canadian Blood Services will also have walk-in appointments available as well. In big sports, the Browns beat the Steelers 27-24. Local hockey, Castleman Vikings beat Ottawa 6-2. They play Winchester tonight. Big weather showers throughout the morning, ending in the afternoon. Then a sun cloud makes the high at 20. Cloudy tonight, low near 5. Sunshine and 16 tomorrow. A sun cloud mix on Sunday, the high 18. Coming up on Monday, a clear sky, the high at 12. Right now, it's 16. And now, you're up to date.
0: 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Playing whatever.

Yeah, even in the rain. Cyndi Lauper on Big FM playing Whatever. Good morning, 7:06. Rain throughout the morning, sun and cloud later on, 20 the high. 15 degrees now. There is a movie you may want to take a hard pass on that opens in theaters tonight. Lowdown on that after Counting Crows and Aerosmith. That dude looks like a lady. Not that we're judging or anything.

0: 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I mean, there is a limit. Yes, I know she's a Canadian icon, but, you know, she belongs on your Spotify and not necessarily on this little radio station. Okay, I better move on. I think I've offended so many Joni Mitchell fans because I know there are thousands listening right now. Yeah, let's move on. Showers throughout the morning, wrapping up around the lunch hour, then sun with cloud, 20 a bit later on. It's 15 degrees. Tom Cruise's new movie called Digger hits theaters this weekend. In it, he plays a billionaire who tries to save the world. And this is actually Tom's first non-action movie in over a decade. And you know what? Critics are destroying the movie.
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1: The Wrap.com affirms, Digger is what happens when you give the week's worst Saturday Night Live sketch an inexplicably large budget and delusions of grandeur.
2: What do you mean by that?
1: The Hollywood Reporter says, quote, Digger is so meta that you watch in excruciating weariness as the film disappears up its own rear end.
2: I can't even describe it.
1: And then realize, to your dismay, that there's another eardrum-shattering hour left to endure.
0: Yeah, okay, maybe take a hard pass on seeing the Tom Cruise movie Digger this weekend. You know what? Maybe Tom Cruise should just stick to action movies.
4: Maybe movies, actually, I'm going to make them into my hundreds. I will never stop doing action. I will never stop.

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1: As you're making your way out currently, we're still dealing with a full closure in effect. Hunt Club is closed between Merivale and Sunderland. This is following a multi-vehicle collision. The reopening time remains unknown. We're also dealing with our typical morning volume eastbound on the 417 through Island Park over to Woodruff. You'll find some stop and go slowdowns. You're also going to find delays on the 416 just south of the 417. No issues on the 174. All earlier delays have cleared, and elsewhere it seems to be a pretty good run in terms of collisions. 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With the latest traffic, I'm Samantha Diaz.
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Wednesday the 14th, Friday the 16th. 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

The Big Breakfast with Derek. A guy who has been fired by every radio job he's had. What can we say? He's cheap. Big FM.

0: Thanks for taking us on your drive into work, kicking off your morning with the hip. It's 50 Mission Cap on Big FM, playing whatever. Some of the stories that we're following this morning. The judge is now deciding whether Gavin Chisholm is responsible for the 2023 murders of his mom and brother in Chutablondeau. More than 70% of Eastern Ontario municipal candidates surveyed say they oppose Aalto. And our Go Big Blood Donor Clinic is set for this afternoon in Rockland, and there are still some appointment spots available. Blood.ca. Showers this morning, then sun with cloud throughout the afternoon, 20 the high. It's 15 now on The Big Breakfast with your pal Derek. Hey, there's a pretty sweet job opportunity in Vegas this Halloween. Casino.org is looking for one person to visit and rate haunted Las Vegas buffets. Yes, apparently several Vegas buffets are rumored to be haunted, and this person gets to eat their way through them, judge the food, portion sizes, desserts, prices, the whole atmosphere. Winner gets round-trip travel, a weekend hotel stay, and $5,000. You can apply online. So basically, someone is offering you $5,000 to spend a weekend in Vegas eating haunted buffet food. Yeah, nothing says all you can eat like wondering and pondering whether the chicken has been dead since Tuesday or 2024.
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2: Good morning. We have new problems on the go. Lyon Street southbound on Albert. We have a collision there affecting the left lane. It is quite heavy on the approach. Be mindful of that as you're heading out. Friendly reminder, we have West Hunt Club Road. It's close.

0: free, but you will encounter some slowdowns as you're making your way out. Currently on the 417 eastbound, anywhere from Island Park through to Woodruff, you're also going to find some volume as well out on the 416. That is now quite busy as you're making your way northbound just past Roger Stevens Drive. Collision enclosure free on the 174. However, it is very heavy in both directions as you are approaching Blair Road. Any updates to the course of your commute, you can call us in studio 1-833-NOW-SLOW. 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With the latest traffic, I'm Samantha Diaz.
1: Another morning, another chance to question your entire life. How did I get here? The Big Breakfast on Big FM.

0: Yeah, you walking your dog this morning in the rain, you are the warrior. Good for you. That scandal on 92.5 Big FM, Clarence Rockland, 107.7 Big FM, Hawkesbury in area. Rain throughout the morning, sun with cloud, apparently sometime this afternoon. 20 today's high, it's 15 now. Some people on TikTok, you know, have a real business sense. One woman has come up with what might be the most efficient business model in history. A strip club, daycare, and breakfast restaurant all under one roof. I think this would work around here. She calls it Splits and Grits, where we babysit. Her pitch is actually pretty straightforward. Daycare is pretty expensive, so why not combine it with a business where moms can make money while their kids are being looked after? All right. And apparently, the kids get fed. There are teachers on staff. And when the entertainers are done their shift, they head over to the daycare. So strippers moonlighting as daycare workers. Honestly, you know what? It's either the worst business idea ever conceived or a total five-star daycare, you know, where the toddler will ask, "Mommy, why is that man making it rain?"
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2: We're still dealing with problems just like last check as you're making your way out on Lyon Street, southbound at Albert. A collision there is blocking the left lane, and it really is still causing heavy delays. This is between Albert and Slater. Keep this in mind. We also still have a full closure in effect. West Hunt Club Road is closed from Sunderland Drive to Maryville following an earlier multi-vehicle collision. Out on the 417, volume still present eastbound from the 416 right over towards approaching Vanier Parkway. The parkway also busy as well. You'll find lots of stop and go slowdowns just south of the 417 and also seeing delays as well as you are approaching Bank Street. Collision and closure free elsewhere, but lots of volume to get through this morning. 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With the latest traffic, I'm Samantha Diaz.
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2: Hey, good morning. It's just after 8 o'clock. I'm Derek Scott. Here's what's going on. The Crown says Gavin Chisholm should be found criminally responsible for the 2023 murders of his mother and brother in Chutzab Londeau. Prosecutors say his actions before and after the killings show that he planned what he did and understood what was happening. The defense has argued he was experiencing a psychotic episode and should be found not responsible. The justice has reserved his decision, so the next step is for the judge to deliver his ruling. More than 70% of the 226 municipal candidates surveyed across 88 Eastern Ontario municipalities say they oppose the proposed Alto High-Speed Rail project. Another 16% say they have concerns and want more information before taking a position, while just 4% expressed support. The survey also found 95% want detailed information and impact assessments before municipalities make agreements, while 98% want meaningful community participation. The Parliamentary Budget Officer estimates Alto could cost anywhere between $75 and $113 billion. More data is available on the research up on our website at bigfm.ca. The Canadian Mental Health Association is warning that any cut to federal mental health funding would be a problem. More than $1 billion for mental health, addictions, and home care is set to expire next March, and health ministers are asking Ottawa to renew it in the full budget. Our Go Big Blood Donor Clinic is set for this afternoon, 1 p.m. until 7 tonight at the River Rock Inn in Rockland. There are still some appointment spots that need filling. If you can spare a few minutes, grab an appointment at blood.ca or 1-888-2-DONATE. Canadian Blood Services will also have walk-in appointments available as well. In big sports, the Browns beat the Steelers 27-24. Local hockey, Castleman Vikings beat Ottawa 6-2. They play Winchester tonight. Big weather showers throughout the morning, ending in the afternoon. Then a sun cloud makes the high at 20. Cloudy tonight, low near 5. Sunshine and 16 tomorrow. A sun cloud mix on Sunday, the high 18. Coming up on Monday, a clear sky, the high at 12. Right now it's 16, and now you're up to date.
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2: So the motorcycle sound in the middle of the song, that's actually Todd Rundgren playing electric guitar, and he nailed the effects and the following solo in one take. Here's another weird one. The song was originally written for a stage production called Neverland, years before the album actually existed. Meatloaf's Bat Out of Hell. It's the story behind the whatever on Big FM.
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0: 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Pat Benatar on the Big Breakfast. Hey there, it's Derek. It's 8:16. The rain should wrap up by 12 noon, according to Environment Canada, who are always right. Then a sun cloud mix, 20 the high. It's 15 right now. If you watch Jimmy Kimmel, chances are you know his sidekick, Guillermo. Well, Guillermo has a side business that apparently is exploding. Guillermo launched his own salsa back in January, and now it's growing and growing in grocery stores all over the place. It comes in mild, medium, and hot. Guillermo says hot is his favorite. He says the recipe is based on his own homemade salsa, and apparently Jimmy Kimmel and some of the crew from Dancing with the Stars have given multiple thumbs up. The salsa, by the way, is refrigerated, just like Guillermo's career was before this.
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2: I've checked in on that closure out on West Hunt Club Road, and it looks like that'll be quite some time before it does clear. It remains completely blocked off between Maryville and Sunderland following an earlier collision. We also do still have some ongoing problem on Lyon southbound. This is just between Albert and Slater. We have the left lane blocked following a multi-vehicle collision. Elsewhere, it is currently collision-free. However, that's not stopping slowdowns. You'll still find lots of delays to get through if you're east on the 417 from the 416 over to the Vanier Parkway. It's also busy as well on the 416 northbound, and that is just approaching the Bank Street area. Expect some delays as you're making your way out this morning on our in-town routes. The good news is, though, not spotting any collisions or closures elsewhere. Lots of volume to get through. Out on the 174, you'll find some stop-and-go slowdowns on the approach to Blair. And then St. Joseph, it looks like a lot of commuters are hoping to use that as an alternate to the 174. It's also filling in westbound. Meet F-Bomb's bold, ready-to-drink cocktails in round, stackable bottles. Big flavors, big personality. Discover F-Bombs at LCBOs, Circle K's, and 7-Elevens. 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With the latest traffic, I'm Samantha Diaz.
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Who's ready for the weekend? 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More whatever songs and more of your funny, quirky, inappropriate calls on the big line. 1-866-569-4283. Got a comment? Love us, hate us? 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

0: Back Where You Belong, Rollin' 38 special for you at 8:38 on Big FM. Some of the stories that we've been following this morning, the judge is now deciding whether Gavin Chisholm is responsible for the 2023 murders of his mom and brother in Chutablondo. More than 70% of Eastern Ontario municipal candidates surveyed say they oppose Aalto. And our Go Big Blood Donor Clinic is set for this afternoon in Rockland. By the way, there are still some appointment spots available. Make yours at blood.ca. Showers throughout the morning. Sun with cloud in the afternoon, 20 the high, then a sun-cloud mix throughout the weekend. It's 15 degrees now. Jeopardy had a category earlier on this week called Remembering Dolly Parton. Two contestants, Kristen and Justin. Seriously, guys, you were on Jeopardy. Have a little respect. Come on, it's Dolly, a worldwide treasure, Dolly Parton.
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0: Come on!
2: Last clue, Dolly's rise to fame began after she partnered with Porter Wagoner. Going solo, she left him with this now classic song. Kristen.
1: What is Jolene?
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5: Good morning. Problems on the 417 eastbound continue. As you are approaching the 416, it looks like it's affecting a right lane and quite heavy on the approach. The 417 westbound looks like we're also dealing with a new problem on the go, and it's causing a very heavy backup on the approach to St. Laurent Boulevard. Collision and closure free on the 174, and all earlier delays have cleared through there. Friendly reminder, we still have problems at Lyon Street, southbound at Albert. Collision still blocking a left lane. And it looks like that closure through West Hunt Club Road is in the midst of clearing, but it's still blocked off between Miraville and Sunderland due to earlier problems. School libraries are essential to student success, but across Ontario, they're facing cuts. 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With the latest traffic, I'm Samantha Diaz.
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0: 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It's the Big Breakfast with Derek. Rain should taper off later on, then a mix of sun and cloud, 20 later on, 16 degrees. Before I go, on a scale of 1 to 10, this truly hits, I would say, 27 on the awkward scale. A married man gets a call at the house from his wife's side piece, if you know what I mean. And he pretends to be the woman's brother and not come clean and go, you know what? You're actually speaking to her husband. No, I'm the brother. Now, wait till the end and you will get the total awkwardness.
1: Who are you?
2: I'm just playing, bro. It's her brother. What's up?
1: Oh my gosh. Yeah, I've been trying to get a hold of her all day.
2: Really?
1: Yeah, we got something kind of complicated happening, but.
2: Really?
1: I mean, you can't tell anyone else, though.
2: All right.
1: We're pregnant, and.
2: Oh.
1: Yeah, that's what I said, but.
0: Man.
1: I mean, you already know she's married, but.
2: Oh, yeah.
1: I am too, and that's the problem. Because we can't let either one of them find out.
0: No.
1: So, maybe I was thinking you could talk to her, though. I love her.
2: Yeah.
1: But
2: I understand. Yeah, you guys probably aren't in a position to be having a baby.
0: Yeah. So will that make the husband the stepdad, the actual dad, or will he be the uncle?
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4: Good morning. Problems on the 417 eastbound continue. As you are approaching the 416, it looks like it's affecting a right lane and quite heavy on the approach. The 417 westbound looks like we're also dealing with a new problem on the go, and it's causing a very heavy backup on the approach to St. Laurent Boulevard. Collision and closure free on the 174, and all earlier delays have cleared through there. Friendly reminder, we still have problems at Lyon Street, southbound at Albert. Collision still blocking a left lane. And it looks like that closure through West Hunt Club Road is in the midst of clearing, but it's still blocked off between Merivale and Sunderland due to earlier problems. School libraries are essential to student success, but across Ontario, they're facing cuts. 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With the latest traffic, I'm Samantha Diaz.
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5: Showers throughout the morning, clearing up in the afternoon, the high at 20. Cloudy tonight, 5 overnight. Sunshine tomorrow, 16. Sunny with cloudy breaks on Sunday, 18. For Monday, a clear sky, the high at 12. 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
2: Showers throughout the morning, clearing up in the afternoon, the high at 20. Cloudy tonight, 5 overnight. Sunshine tomorrow, 16. Sunny with cloudy breaks on Sunday, 18. For Monday, a clear sky, the high at 12. 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
10: Showers throughout the morning, clearing up in the afternoon, the high at 20. Cloudy tonight, 5 overnight. Sunshine tomorrow, 16. Sunny with cloudy breaks on Sunday, 18. For Monday, a clear sky, the high at 12. 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

Big FM says thanks to the genius who invented roundabouts. Nothing wakes you up faster than watching a 70-year-old in a Buick enter the wrong way and then play chicken with a cement truck at 8 a.m. on a Tuesday.

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Got a sec? We've got a question. What's something your kid does that makes you think, yep, that's definitely my DNA? 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

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And that's perfectly fine by us. Maybe not your wife. But we'll let you two take care of that part. Good luck.

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3: A sun cloud mix expected throughout the afternoon. 20 the high, mainly cloudy tonight, alone near 5. Sunshine tomorrow, 16, 18 on Sunday with sun and cloud. For Monday, a clear sky, the high at 12. 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
2: Good afternoon, I'm Bill Kingston. Here's what's going on. Environmentalists are already concerned about the effect of the proposed Pacific Link oil pipeline to at-risk species and biodiversity. The Wilderness Committee says the pipeline will sacrifice southern resident killer whales, insisting the project is an expensive extinction attempt. The federal government announced yesterday the pipeline to the BC coast from Alberta will be fast-tracked as a project of national interest. It's now up to a judge to decide whether Gavin Chisholm is criminally responsible for the murders of his mother and brother. The two were killed in Chute Blondeau in 2023. Chisholm was 22 years old at the time. Prosecutors wrapped up their case at the Lornell Courthouse Thursday, arguing the prior purchase of knives and certain decisions before and after the crime show premeditation. The defense argues Chisholm was going through a psychotic episode and is not criminally responsible. A proposed pipeline for Alberta is not quelling the separatist movement. Some separatist leaders say the announcement doesn't move the needle for them, wanting to stay in Confederation. Let Alberta Decide co-leader Keith Wilson suggests the province should have the authority under law to marshal its own natural resources instead of waiting for Ottawa. A planned power outage will see a portion of Clarence Rockland without power on Saturday. The outage is scheduled from 8 until 2:30 and will affect nearly 2,500 customers. Crews are relocating a hydro line. It's time for swimming again at the Robert Hartley Sports Complex. The town says the official reopening of the pool will happen Monday at 7 in the morning. Canadian actor and Parkinson's disease advocate Michael J. Fox has been honored at Rideau Hall. Fox is already an Order of Canada member, but is being promoted to a companion in a ceremony hosted by Governor General Louise Arbour. He has raised $2.5 billion for research into the disease. Big sports, there are 5 NHL games today. The Leafs and Sens will square off Saturday night at the Scotiabank Arena. The Habs will visit the Penguins on Saturday. Junior hockey, the Edmonton Panthers are on the road in Perth, taking on the Blue Wings at 7:30. The Castleman Vikings travel to Winchester to play the Hawks at 8:15. CCHL, the Rockland Nationals are in Carlton Place tomorrow afternoon at 1:45. The Hawkesbury Hawks visit Pembroke on Saturday night at 7:45. The Van Cleek Hill Cougars travel to Morrisburg Saturday night to take on the Lions. CFL, the Hamilton Tiger Cats visit the Ottawa Redblacks tonight, while the Saskatchewan Roughriders take on the Calgary Stampeders. Big FM weather, a few clouds tonight with fog patches developing overnight with a low of 5. Mainly sunny tomorrow, fog patches dissipating in the morning with a high of 16. A mix of sun and clouds for Sunday, the high 18. Right now it's 16 degrees, and now you're up to date.

Leaf fans buy jerseys like lottery tickets every season. Maybe this time, maybe this is the one. Spoiler, it isn't. 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
1: Hey there, it's Lauren Glaser. We made it through another week. Happy Friday. Hopefully you aren't doing well. So listen, last weekend my in-laws had their annual garage sale, and I didn't really get a lot of time to delve into it. So I wanted to talk about that in a little bit. And, you know, we had some fun over the last weekend. So, yeah, I'll tell you all about it. Hadaway now, What Is Love on Big FM playing whatever. What is love?

TPOH, or The Pursuit of Happiness, and She's So Young, Big FM playing whatever. Hey there, it's Lauren Glaser. So, I wanted to talk a little bit more about this because I didn't really get a

0: they were both sad and creepy at the same time. They were kind of like, we don't want you to sell us, but you better make sure you do, because we're not happy with you. And we're going to, you know, do stuff to your house if you bring us back in. It was very strange, but you know what, to be fair, there are a bunch of weirder ones. I'm talking about garage sale items from over the years that I have come across online. Okay, so here goes. From Reddit, somebody went to a yard sale, looked in a cardboard box, and it was a full human skeleton inside. Okay. Another Reddit one said that they went to a garage sale and there was an urn with a price tag, $4.99, but there was somebody in it. Still, $4.99 is not a bad deal. At an estate sale, somebody walked into a room and saw for sale a bunch of large, furry-tailed, quote-unquote, adult novelty items, and they were labeled as paperweights. You know what they were. So question for you. Have you ever seen or sold anything, you know, maybe a little bit weird or questionable at a garage sale or yard sale? Best way to get a hold of me, drop me the story via email. It's lauren@bigfm.ca.
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3: A few clouds with fog patches developing overnight with a low of 5. Mainly sunny tomorrow, fog patches burning off in the morning with a high of 16. And a mix of sun and clouds for Sunday, the high 18. 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

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Happy Friday, friends. It's Lauren Glaser. 1 week from today, this is going on. The Pumpkins in the Park, absolutely free community event at Deschamps Park in Clarence, Rockland. 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

0: Big FM playing Whatever. That's your vinyl vault song for this afternoon. It's Robbie Neville, C'est la vie. Happy Friday. It's Lauren Glaser. So, you know what? There's a lot to unpack behind that song. Lots of interesting facts behind this song. So, first off, when Robbie Neville wrote the song, he didn't really think about singing it himself. So, what he was doing, he was planning on having Cool and the gang sing it. That would have been interesting. Also, in the end, he wasn't the first person to sing it. This song is actually a cover. What happened was the original was sung by a gospel singer named Bo Williams, but the song didn't hit for Bo Williams. So Robbie Neville, or Neville, 2 years later sang it, and it became a huge hit for him. Originally, when putting together his debut album in which that song was on, he didn't want it to be the first single release. As he put it, he said it didn't have the depth of his other work. However, his grandmother, who was 96 years old at the time, listened to his demos and said that it was the light, catchy hit he needed to lead with. And who argues with grandma, right? After the 80s, actually went off and worked with the Disney Channel, he co-wrote some pretty big titles like Tracks for High School Musical, and also he wrote the theme song for Hannah Montana. He's actually still putting out music. Recently, he launched a new solo project under the name Captain O' Captain. The first album is called Some Like It Yacht. It's in the yacht rock genre, getting inspiration from both Kenny Loggins and Michael McDonald. So might want to look out for that.
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2: Good afternoon. I'm Bill Kingston. Here is what's going on. Environmentalists are already concerned about the effect of the proposed Pacific Link oil pipeline to at-risk species and biodiversity. The Wilderness Committee says the pipeline will sacrifice southern resident killer whales, insisting the project is an expensive extinction attempt. The federal government announced yesterday the pipeline to the BC coast from Alberta will be fast-tracked as a project of national interest. It's now up to a judge to decide whether Gavin Chisholm is criminally responsible for the murders of his mother and brother. The two were killed in Chute Blondeau in 2023. Chisholm was 22 years old at the time. Prosecutors wrapped up their case at the Lornell Courthouse Thursday, arguing the prior purchase of knives and certain decisions before and after the crime show premeditation. The defense argues Chisholm was going through a psychotic episode and is not criminally responsible. A proposed pipeline for Alberta is not quelling the separatist movement. Some separatist leaders say the announcement doesn't move the needle for them, wanting to stay in Confederation. Let Alberta Decide co-leader Keith Wilson suggests the province should have the authority under law to marshal its own natural resources instead of waiting for Ottawa. A planned power outage will see a portion of Clarence Rockland without power on Saturday. The outage is scheduled from 8 until 2:30 and will affect nearly 2,500 customers. Crews are relocating a hydro line. It's time for swimming again at the Robert Hartley Sports Complex. The town says the official reopening of the pool will happen Monday at 7 in the morning. Canadian actor and Parkinson's disease advocate Michael J. Fox has been honored at Rideau Hall. Fox is already an Order of Canada member, but is being promoted to a companion in a ceremony hosted by Governor General Louise Arbour. He has raised $2.5 billion for research into the disease. Big sports, there are 5 NHL games today. The Leafs and Sens will square off Saturday night at the Scotiabank Arena. The Habs will visit the Penguins on Saturday. Junior hockey, the Edmonton Panthers are on the road in Perth, taking on the Blue Wings at 7:30. The Castleman Vikings travel to Winchester to play the Hawks at 8:15. CCHL, the Rockland Nationals are in Carlton Place tomorrow afternoon at 1:45. The Hawkesbury Hawks visit Pembroke on Saturday night at 7:45. The Van Cleek Hill Cougars travel to Morrisburg Saturday night to take on the Lions. CFL, the Hamilton Tiger Cats visit the Ottawa Redblacks tonight, while the Saskatchewan Roughriders take on the Calgary Stampeders. Big FM weather, a few clouds tonight with fog patches developing overnight with a low of 5. Mainly sunny tomorrow, fog patches dissipating in the morning with a high of 16. A mix of sun and clouds for Sunday, the high 18. Right now it's 16 degrees, and now you're up to date.
3: Don't tell his wife, but he's been known to stockpile snacks in his car. Big Afternoons with Lauren on Big FM. Ha, the smell of baked Cheetos in the sun is delightful, isn't it?

Bon Jovi and Runaway, Big FM playing Whatever. Happy Friday. It's Lauren Glaser. So, yeah, I get a phone call from my mom from time to time, and it seems that lately she's been a little confused over what happens at the gym. She saw something in the news, and she's a little confused. So I'll get to that call in a couple seconds or so. Imagine Dragons now and Thunder on Big FM playing Whatever. Just a young

0: said. Rod Stewart, Rhythm of My Heart, Big FM playing Whatever. Happy Friday, my friends. It's Lauren Glaser. So yeah, my mom calls me from time to time. And recently she saw in the news something that people who frequent the gym kind of get. And it looks like she's a little confused. You know, she just wants me to be safe when I go to the gym. So check this out.
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2: Hi, Lauren, baby. How's my big boy on the Big FM? My big and strong boy. FM for feeling muscular and big for, big was for the reason for my call. Listen, Lauren, I know you're trying to take care of your bod. That's what you told Mama. And I got an email warning me about, something going around at the gym. Specifically, a guy named Jim. Let me see. His name is, Jim Penez. Yeah, Jim Penez, you gotta look out for him, they say. It can happen to the best of ya. You can get Jim Penez all up in your face, so be careful of that. I don't know who this Jim Penez guy is, but apparently he's going around bothering people at the gym and being a nuisance. Jim at the gym, that's so funny. Penez, I wonder if that's Spanish. Anyways, I guess Jim Penez can make you feel small. So I don't want you to feel small, my big boy. Yeah. Mama knows what you're working with, and you can't afford any, shrinking of your muscles. You catch my drift? I know it's a sensitive area. Maybe if you didn't mess around there so much, it wouldn't be so sensitive. Anyways, it's the same time for symptoms as Jim Penez. Look out for him in those cold showers. Remember we talked about hanging out in the shower room at the gym? You can't just stay naked all the time and not work out. People are gonna stare at you. So, yeah, maybe stay away from the Jim Penez. Okay, love you.
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11: A few clouds with fog patches developing overnight with a low of 5. Mainly sunny tomorrow, fog patches burning off in the morning with a high of 16. And a mix of sun and clouds for Sunday, the high 18. 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

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It's Katy Perry and I Kissed a Girl. Happy Friday. It's Lauren Glaser. Do you want to check this out? It'll get you all pumped up for fall. So Live, Love, Shop, Local, Spooktacular Fall Market. Couple Sundays from this Sunday, October the 18th from 10 till 3 o'clock in the afternoon. All going on at the River Rock Inn and Conference Center. Tons of vendors are going to be out there. And if you do wear your costume, you'll be able to trick-or-treat at the same time. So do want to check that out. Eminem now, and My Name Is on Big FM playing whatever.

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0: Brian Adams, Cuts Like a Knife, Big FM, playing Whatever. Good Friday, it's Lauren Glaser. Hopefully you are doing well, almost to the weekend. So I don't know if you saw this, but there's this big movement in the United States and Canada, something called Bingo Palooza. It's like on fire right now. And me being the interesting person that I am, I wanted to find out a little bit more. So I was able to talk to somebody who's all-knowing about bingo. So I want to say good afternoon to Joe, the bingo caller.
1: I'm Bingo Joe.
0: Yeah, that's who you are. And I'm Lauren. Nice to meet you. So Joe, how and where is your bingo currently done?
1: The bingo is currently done on the bingo cards.
0: Okay, yeah, that kind of answers the question. I'm not really what I'm going for.
1: We use cards, not the computer.
0: No, I was, it's not on the computer. I was just asking where it's done.
1: The cards are old and made of asbestos.
0: Wow, that sounds really, wow, old.
1: So you don't eat them.
0: Yep, that is good advice. Don't eat the bingo cards. So I guess we didn't really get an answer to that. Anyway, so you want to change what you have now to a bingo palooza. How are you going to do that?
1: We're going to go from the regular bingo to bingo palooza.
0: I don't think we're on the same page, Joe. Yeah, I that's what I said.
1: Because when you don't win the bingo, you palooza.
0: So, Joe, is there going to be any other things going on while people are playing the bingo?
1: Well, that depends.
0: Depends on what?
1: No, we're going to have those depends on so we can have 24-hour bingo palooza.
0: Gross. Gotta ask, what are the prizes going to be like?
1: Oh, the prizes are great. There's prune juice.
0: Uh-huh.
1: Insure.
0: Kind of see a trend here.
1: Fiber.
0: Okay. Soup is okay.
1: And erectile dysfunction medication.
0: What's going on here?
1: It depends.
0: Probably because of the fiber. Can you give me a sample of how you call a bingo palooza game?
1: Sure. Before and after palooza or win, it all depends. I gotta go.
0: Is that it?
1: I just went.
0: Oh no. Must be all the fiber.
1: Gotta change my depends.
0: Ew.
1: Bingo palooza!
0: I get a feeling that's not the same kind of bingo palooza everybody's talking about right now.
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1: Good afternoon, it's 5 o'clock. I'm Bill Kingston. Here's what's going on. Environmentalists are already concerned about the effect of the proposed Pacific Link oil pipeline to at-risk species and biodiversity. The Wilderness Committee says the pipeline will sacrifice southern resident killer whales, insisting the project is an expensive extinction attempt. The federal government announced yesterday the pipeline to the BC coast from Alberta will be fast-tracked as a project of national interest. It's now up to a judge to decide whether Gavin Chisholm is criminally responsible for the murders of his mother and brother. The two were killed in Chute Blondeau in 2023. Chisholm was 22 years old at the time. Prosecutors wrapped up their case at the Lornell Courthouse Thursday, arguing the prior purchase of knives and certain decisions before and after the crime show premeditation. The defense argues Chisholm was going through a psychotic episode and is not criminally responsible. A proposed pipeline for Alberta is not quelling the separatist movement. Some separatist leaders say the announcement doesn't move the needle for them, wanting to stay in Confederation. Let Alberta Decide co-leader Keith Wilson suggests the province should have the authority under law to marshal its own natural resources instead of waiting for Ottawa. A planned power outage will see a portion of Clarence Rockland without power on Saturday. The outage is scheduled from 8 until 2:30 and will affect nearly 2,500 customers. Crews are relocating a hydro line. It's time for swimming again at the Robert Hartley Sports Complex. The town says the official reopening of the pool will happen Monday at 7 in the morning. Canadian actor and Parkinson's disease advocate Michael J. Fox has been honored at Rideau Hall. Fox is already an Order of Canada member, but is being promoted to a companion in a ceremony hosted by Governor General Louise Arbour. He has raised $2.5 billion for research into the disease. Big sports, there are 5 NHL games today. The Leafs and Sens will square off Saturday night at the Scotiabank Arena. The Habs will visit the Penguins on Saturday. Junior hockey, the Edmonton Panthers are on the road in Perth, taking on the Blue Wings at 7:30. The Castleman Vikings travel to Winchester to play the Hawks at 8:15. CCHL, the Rockland Nationals are in Carlton Place tomorrow afternoon at 1:45. The Hawkesbury Hawks visit Pembroke on Saturday night at 7:45. The Van Cleek Hill Cougars travel to Morrisburg Saturday night to take on the Lions. CFL, the Hamilton Tiger Cats visit the Ottawa Redblacks tonight, while the Saskatchewan Roughriders take on the Calgary Stampeders. Big FM weather, partly cloudy tonight, becoming clear late this evening, then fog patches developing overnight with a low of 5. Sunny tomorrow, the fog patches burning off in the morning with a high of 16. And for Sunday and Monday, a mix of sun and cloud with a 30% chance of showers, the high 18 on Sunday and 13 for Monday. Right now it's 19 degrees and now you're up to date.
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Kissing I Was Made for Loving You, Big FM playing Whatever. Happy Friday. It's Lauren Glaser. So are you doing a little bit of vacation next couple of months or so? So I'm full disclosure, we're going away for the weekend. So this is top of mind for me. I found a list of places that you may not think of, but there's certainly good options for you when you're planning your next vacation. So I'll get to that in a couple seconds or so. Frankie Goes to Hollywood now to relax on Big FM playing Whatever.

0: It's Toronto and your daddy don't know on Big FM playing whatever. Happy Friday. It's Lauren Glaser. So yeah, full disclosure, I'm going on a little bit of a long weekend this weekend. We're headed off to Vegas, myself and my wife. So with that in mind, you know, thinking about vacation and who knows, the next couple of months, you never know. You might have something planned for December when it comes down to the holidays, or maybe even thinking towards next summer. I found a list of places that our dollar goes a little bit further, you know, even though our dollar is kind of weak right now. So on this list, there is Japan, lots to see. The food is pretty good. You got ancient temples and the yen versus the Canadian dollar weak right now, making it a very good time to go and visit. There's also another place, Egypt. So you got the pyramids, you got the Nile, you got the temples of Luxor. I'm going to see those in Vegas. And our dollar versus the Egyptian pound, kind of good, making it a very good place to go right now. Also, Argentina's on this list. You could visit Buenos Aires. You got good food, you got good wine. And from what people say, the nightlife is also pretty good. And the Argentinian peso versus the Canadian dollar is low, so our money goes that much further. You also got Turkey on this list. I've actually looking at that. It looks very interesting. There's lots to see there. You have Istanbul. You can check out balloon flights at sunrise. And again, our dollar versus the Turkish lira goes pretty far. Here's another destination that you can check out, and that is Colombia. You could check out the coffee region. You could visit Medellin, from which all reports have been cleaned up. And again, our dollar's worth more than the Colombian peso. So only one caveat, though, and this is a big caveat, flights. But you know what? There's all these websites that you could find a deal here or there. So, you know, just a couple of options if you are looking to plan that maybe December or even summer vacation.
1: 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Especially when you invite us to those underground gambling events the cops don't know about. Your secret is safe with us, baby. 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
8: Partly cloudy, then clearing overnight with fog patches developing and a low of 5. Sunny tomorrow, fog patches burning off in the morning with a high of 16. On Sunday, a mix of sun and cloud with a 30% chance of showers, the high 18. And Monday, a sun-cloud combination with a 30% chance of showers and a high of 13. For local and regional information and events, visit bigfm.ca.
7: 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Not to be taken in conjunction with any other medication. Come on, says who?
9: I've never seen...

It's Whitesnake and Here I Go Again on Big FM playing whatever. Good Friday. It's Lauren Glaser. And yeah, this is coming up in November. But you know what? It's never too early to plan stuff like this. So the Riceville Agricultural Society, they're having their holiday market November the 28th. So yeah, flip the calendar from October to November. Mark November 28th down from 10 till 3 o'clock in the afternoon, all happening at the Caledonia Community Center. Walk off the earth now and rule the world on Big FM, playing whatever.

Voodoo Thing, Colin James, Big FM, playing whatever. Hey there, it's Lauren Glaser. We're almost to the weekend, just a couple minutes away. Yeah, but I'm getting out of here. I'm actually off for the weekend. It's going to be a long weekend for me. My wife and I, we're heading out to Vegas. So yeah, got to catch a flight soon. So got to pass along some national days on the calendar for this Friday, October the 2nd. So today it is Kids Music Day. Can you believe we went from the creativeness of Sharon Lois and Bram and Raffi to Baby Shark? I don't know where the world has gone. It's also World Smile Day. You know what? It's nothing better to brighten your day than to smile a little bit, or, you know, brighten somebody else's day by giving them a nice smile. You know what? It's actually proven that, you know, when you smile at somebody, it makes them feel really good. It's also National Name Your Car Day. I don't know many people that do that anymore. I remember back in the day that was kind of a thing. I have personally never done it. But you know what? It should be fun to see what the Big FM band has to sing about this.

0: Ooh, nice and mellow to get you into the weekend. Happy National Name Your Car Day. That is it for me for this afternoon. You have a happy weekend. I'm taking a little bit of a break this weekend. We're headed off to Vegas, and I will catch up with you not Monday, but Tuesday between 3 and 6. Take care.
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0: Cause I gotta have faith. Ooh, I gotta have faith. 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
10: Partly cloudy, then clearing overnight with fog patches developing and a low of 5. Sunny tomorrow, fog patches burning off in the morning with a high of 16. On Sunday, a mix of sun and cloud with a 30% chance of showers, the high 18. And Monday, a sun-cloud combination with a 30% chance of showers and a high of 13. For local and regional information and events, visit bigfm.ca.
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Is it really a bad thing if you hook up with your third cousin if you don't know you're related? 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

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Hey there, it's Derek from The Big Breakfast, back at it Monday. 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I'm pretty good at it.

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Dinner's over. The cards are out. Somebody's cheating. Somebody's lying. Nobody's going home. 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
2: Partly cloudy, then clearing overnight with fog patches developing and a low of 5. Sunny tomorrow, fog patches burning off in the morning with a high of 16. On Sunday, a mix of sun and cloud with a 30% chance of showers, the high 18. And Monday, a sun-cloud combination with a 30% chance of showers and a high of 13. 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